0: 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I enjoy it immensely. As you can see, it is beautiful. It's quiet, except for the crowds of people sometimes who come here.
1: 来到博物馆呢，你会感觉到好像来到一个世外桃源，这里鸟语花香，各种各样的彩蝶呢在翻飞。博物馆中的环保这个元素呢也是方方面面，比如说为了减少纸张的使用，我们的所有展览的介绍呢都是用最先进的 coat。
2: There's no doubt that the Buddha Museum is a place that's deeply infused with the Buddha spirit. At the same time, it's a place of extraordinary cultural range, where enormous amount of, let's say, cultural information, cultural experiences are being offered to the general public. It is truly one of the great places to be in Taiwan.

0: 佛光照大地，法喜满人间。观众朋友，你好，我是张玉成，欢迎收看8月24号的《人间新闻》。适逢佛光山开山祖师星云大师百岁诞辰，人间佛教研究院举办了纪念星云大师百岁诞辰人间佛教的学术研讨会。十多个国家地区专家学者们齐聚，透过了跨领域的研究，共同来探讨人间佛教如何走向世界，来回应时代的多元实践。
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2: Venerable Master Xing Yin to me is the best example of the finest human being. In other words, his personhood has shown us what the best human being can become.Because of his heart, because of his compassion.
3: My understanding of Venerable Master Xing Yin's lifelong influence and achievement is that he simply just wanted to bring the core teaching

0: an ongoing Buddhist studies as well as Buddhist showcase. So I recommend this place. I enjoy it immensely. As you can see, it is beautiful. It's quiet, except for the crowds of people sometimes who come here.
1: 来到博物馆呢，你会感觉到好像来到一个世外桃源，这里鸟语花香。 各种各样的彩蝶呢，在翻飞。博物馆中的环保这个元素呢，也是方方面面。比如说，为了减少纸张的使用，我们的所有展览的介绍呢，都是用最先进的 coat.
2: There's no doubt that the Buddha Museum is a place that's deeply infused with the Buddha spirit. At the same time, it's a place of extraordinary cultural range, where enormous amount of let's say cultural information, cultural experiences are being offered to the general public. It is truly one of the great places to be in Taiwan.

0: 听大家所讲诶，应该拢是认为讲食物中毒，安尼到底是虾米款诶食物，佫着爱好好调查。
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4: 你
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5: 松快。
4: 你看好
5: 不？
4: 你先去，别生气。来来来，叫叫叫袋仔。
5: 这里这里，
4: 不要紧。我来洗嘞。
5: 这边这边，
4: 谢谢你来。
5: 拖这边哈，这里这里。
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0: 爹爹，爹爹，爹爹，爹爹，爹爹，爹爹，爹爹，爹爹，爹爹，爹爹，爹爹，爹爹，爹爹，爹爹，爹爹，爹爹，爹爹，爹爹，爹爹，爹爹，爹爹，爹爹，爹爹，爹爹，爹爹，爹爹，爹爹，爹爹，爹爹，爹爹，爹爹，爹爹，爹爹，爹爹，爹爹，爹爹，爹爹，爹爹，爹爹，爹爹，爹爹，爹爹，爹爹，爹爹，爹爹，爹爹，爹爹，爹爹，爹爹，爹爹，爹爹，爹爹，爹爹，爹爹，爹爹，爹爹，爹爹，爹爹，爹爹，爹爹，爹爹，爹爹，爹爹，爹爹，爹爹，爹爹，爹爹，爹爹，爹爹，爹爹，爹爹，爹爹，爹爹，爹爹，爹爹，爹爹

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3: Most of us know there is only one Earth, but few actually understand how it has suffered. Dr. James Hansen is considered a pioneer in climate change science. Dr. Veerabhadran Ramanathan is considered a visionary in climate change research. He was the first to discover that CFCs, widely used as refrigerants, among them Joseph Raz, who has been making original contributions to legal, political, and moral philosophy. Stephen Owen is a leading scholar on Tang poetry and classical Chinese literature. He published monographs that offer insight into Tang poetry, jointly awarded the Tang Prize in Sinology with Stephen Owen, is Yoshinobu Shiba, who has devoted himself to the study of Chinese social-economic history, especially that of the Song.

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7: Professor Rudolph, thank you for coming from such a long distance. Here the car. This way. We are grateful you can do the intervention procedure for the prostate gland.
8: Is my surgical equipment ready?
7: Yeah, the new production line has been delivered for using at Wansheng International Company. They can provide the gadware no matter how thin you want. However,the process.
9: This operation must be live streamed on the Mind and Soul Garden website. It should be quicker than beta.
7: So, do you have confidence?
8: Confidence?
7: Yeah.
8: Do I really need to prove my confidence compared to the mediocre doctors around here? Are you kidding me?
7: Yeah,
10: I didn't mean that.I do admit that there's a big gap between Haicheng and Edinburgh.
7: That's why we have found you.
10: Goodbye, Professor.
11: 虽然是孔司令叫咱来，不过敌人敌兵不敌心，咱拢得较细腻。
12: 你唔能有天才，而且吼，你嘛真拍命。这回研讨会。我看中你了，也不过那个地人确实是人才啦。
13: 哦，这厉害，你就是地人哦。啊，苏黎敢无跟你讲，你应该带先给我做手术，知影无？
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